What's up, Lupe and Gilroy tuning in? I told y'all to hit me on the DMs if you wanted a shout out. Muchísimas gracias, Lupe. 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

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Wherever you go, I will go. Because if you win, pick your show, I'm coming with you, okay? 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Oh.

That song raised all of us, okay? All the millennials, we used to be at Beauty Bar. That song would come on. The lights would come on. We're like, okay, pay your bills. Find your friends. Y'all ain't got to go, but you got to get the heck up out of here, okay? Where's the after party at?

This is your sign if you are running low on gas and you're about to be home and you're like, I'll just do it in the morning. No, don't do it. Okay, because that was me yesterday. And this morning I paid the price. 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I was stressing. I was sweating. And I needed to get gas.

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And if you are missing someone today, just know I'm thinking about you.

The latest by Benson Boone, The Time of My Life, right here first on Mix 106.5 with your girl Shan. Ya me voy, ya me tengo que ir. Feliz lunes, martes, miércoles, jueves, Thursday, over, hova. That's right, we are about to be on Friday. Oh my gosh, we're so ready. Bye.

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To Don't Make Me Turn This Car Around, we're here with you. Mix 106.5.

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4: A 77-year-old woman has gone viral because of the bizarre item she found inside her mailbox.
5: Uh-oh.
4: And here's the craziest part. It wasn't a mistake. The state of Florida actually sent it to her.
5: Oh, no.
4: Plus, why use AI when your toddler can provide you just as good results?
5: Ooh.
4: Hey. 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
6: 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TikTok click shot!
4: We'll do it right after this. I could be-

0: All right, show is done for the day. We're going to get out of here. But before we do, remember, you can always follow us on our personal pages on Instagram. I'm at It's Young Jeffrey. Yeah. Jose, you're at...
1: I am Hilarious Jose.
0: At Hilarious.
1: Well, yeah, they know that.
2: Everyone's at Jeffrey. Oh, Jeffrey. I mean, just because you're only on there every 3 months, okay? I'm at... It's Brooke... It's Brooke Fox Fox.
1: Okay.
3: Oh, mine's Alexis underscore Fuller.
0: Okay. Nice. And Digital Jake, we don't have time for you, but if you want to follow Digital Jake's dog, that's at Joda in real life.
1: Joda!
3: So cute.
0: So show's done. Thanks for listening. Have a barking good day.
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0: awesome.
1: Good morning, San Jose. 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A high around 78. 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

Hard to believe one of the summer's most anticipated shows is going on in 8 days, just a week and a day, until Ed Sheeran takes over Levi's Stadium.

I'm Mark Acton. Have a wonderful weekend. Enjoy the World Cup final. You know, last World Cup, I was so on board with Messi winning it in Argentina. I just wanted the GOAT to get his trophy. Now I'm kind of like, I don't know. Might be nice to have Spain win. I'm still in the fence, 50-50. I don't know what to think. We'll talk about it Monday.

There is no need for you to be sad because it's Friday. The weekend is here. Congratulations, you made it. It's Ryan, Mix 106.5. I am craving a cheeseburger from the sports page in Mountain View with bacon. Sounds so good. I think I'm going to DoorDash the sports page in Mountain View. Let's go. It's Mix 106.5.

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It's Ryan, Mix 106.5. Thanks so much for letting me hang out with you while you work. 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

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More unpredictable than a South Bay commute. 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

If you're looking for a good happy hour, may I suggest Luna Kitchen at the Prune Yard in Campbell. I went there earlier this week. They make hella good margaritas, really good appetizers. It's just a great place to kick back after work and have a drink. Luna Kitchen at the Prune Yard in Campbell. Let's go. It's Mix 106.5. Just

in the 90s, there were two versions of TLC. There was the Crazy Sexy Cool version where they had hit after hit after hit, but they saw no money. And then they came back in 1999 with Fan Mail, and this song changed their life forever.

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Oh my gosh. 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And I'm like, oh my gosh.

0: 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Shan, you got these tickets for Disney's Descendants, Zombies, and Camp Rock Worlds Collide concert tour?
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0: I sure do, okay? Oh my gosh, we want to get home.

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I got tickets, moms. 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I get it, okay? 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

I eat Nutella straight out of the jar with a spoon, and I tell my kids that it has caffeine in it so they can't have any. And that's my little dirty little secret. Right? I mean, what else? What do you guys do? I mean, countless things, right? Sometimes I say that my boba is spicy, so they don't want to drink it. And then I get to have all my little snacks to myself. It's Shan, Mix 106.5. For

Shavuzzi's girl is over here buying a what I was about to say Burbank. What is it? A Birkin. Oh my gosh. Okay. It's Shan, Mix 106.5. Thank God it's Friday.

Bob in Los Gatos tuning in. Muchísimas gracias, Bob. I met him. He was my Uber driver, and he was so nice. And anytime I meet cool Uber drivers, I always put a note in my phone to shout you out. And they're like, oh, can you do it at this time? Because my kids are listening. Got me in a

¡Feliz viernes! That's right. And how do we get friends shopping in Benzes? Okay, because all my mommy friends, we are whipping around in minivans.

I gotta give a big shout out to Jonathan and his son Jackson tuning in out in Mountain View. Muchísimas gracias. They DM'd me at Shanberry's for their little shout out and they said, hey, we're playing Pokemon cards. I love that. Hope you guys pull something rare. Oh, yes. I used to get down with the get down with my Poke cards.